0: J103 with Jeremy Rosado and Keep Holding On. I'm Brad, and we have come such a long way. 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
5: We are finally feeling fall. It's going to be a great evening tonight. A little breezy. Those winds are going to die down overnight, dropping down into the low to mid-50s for your Tuesday morning. Tuesday afternoon, we're going to see any clouds in the morning clearing out. Sunshine and 83. I'm Chief Meteorologist David Carnes for the Local 3 Storm Alert Team.
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0: J103 with Jamie McDonald and Left It in the River. And have you ever noticed how easy it is to go through an entire day thinking about God without actually slowing down long enough to spend time with Him? There's always something needing your attention, and sometimes you just need a simple place to start. That's why I really like the YouVersion Bible app. If you don't have it, look for the brown icon that says Holy Bible. There are thousands of Bible reading plans covering things like anger, forgiveness, healing, marriage, parenting. In fact, our sister ministry, Come On, Let's Go, has several plans available, including The Clogged Soul, which was written by our morning guy, Ted Gokey. 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Just search Come On, Let's Go in the YouVersion Bible app. It's all one word, no apostrophe. And after you complete a plan, please leave a rating so more people can discover it.
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0: 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I'm Brad, and before I step out of here, here's some great encouragement to get you through the night. The happiest people do not have the best of everything. They learn to notice the best in what they have. And with that, I hope you have yourself a blessed night, and I'll talk to you tomorrow around 4.
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5: We are finally feeling fall. Going to be a great evening tonight. A little breezy. Those winds are going to die down overnight, dropping down into the low to mid-50s for your Tuesday morning. Tuesday afternoon, we're going to see any clouds in the morning clearing out. Sunshine and 83. I'm Chief Meteorologist David Carnes for the Local 3 Storm Alert Team.
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4: We are finally feeling fall. Going to be a great evening tonight. A little breezy. Those winds are going to die down overnight, dropping down into the low to mid-50s for your Tuesday morning. Tuesday afternoon, we're going to see any clouds in the morning clearing out. Sunshine and 83. I'm Chief Meteorologist David Carnes for the Local 3 Storm Alert Team.
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3: We are finally feeling fall. It's going to be a great evening tonight. A little breezy. Those winds are going to die down overnight, dropping down into the low to mid-50s for your Tuesday morning. Tuesday afternoon, we're going to see any clouds in the morning clearing out. Sunshine and 83. I'm Chief Meteorologist David Carnes for the Local 3 Storm Alert Team.
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0: John Reddick, No Fear, Hope and Encouragement for your Tuesday morning on J103. I'm Tom, and as followers of Christ, we are called the bride of Christ, which makes it so important for us to understand the marriage relationship and how important it really is, and why we need to invest in it regularly. 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And my hope is that when you hear these marriage stories, they'll encourage you in yours. 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

0: The words, don't be anxious for anything, come to mind. That's Carly Ann Taylor. Why should I worry? On J103. I'm Tom, and Alexa can come in handy, especially if you want to know who has the most Dove Award nominations this year. Just ask. And if you're looking for hope and encouragement, just say, Alexa, play J103, and your smart speaker will take care of the rest. It's the right song at the right time on J103.
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0: hope and encouragement from Ellie Holcomb wherever I go on J103. I'm Tom, and one of the things I absolutely love is hearing the heart behind artists and the songs that they sing, and songwriters' workshops are really cool to be a part of as well. 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

0: Josiah Queen, Demons on J103. It's 6:10, I'm Tom, and welcome to Tuesday, and I'm just wondering, what will today hold? I mean, will it take the dreams from yesterday and draw you that much closer to them? Or will today stretch you in ways that when you look back on it, you realize what a pivotal day today is in your life? Or maybe today's that fresh start that you need because yesterday, well, yesterday didn't go so well, now did it? This is what Proverbs 16:9 says. In his heart, a man plans his course, but the Lord determines his steps. So no matter what today holds, allow the Lord to determine your steps. I found it goes so much better for me when I ask him which direction to take before I head down the road, instead of after I realize that I'm lost.
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0: Yeah, don't look at me. Look at God. That's Rhett Walker on J103. It's 6:25. I'm Tom, and in Major League Baseball, looks like the Braves have a pulse because they beat the Dodgers 3-2 on Sunday, and they're heading into tonight's game in Atlanta with the series tied at a game apiece. Now, I think they're hoping to win the next two in a row, close it out tomorrow, and head to the National League Championship Series. That's what they prefer. But like me, I think you'd prefer to see some baseball played here, locally, at Erlanger Park. Well, you know what? The year ain't over yet. Tennessee Vols are going to play two exhibition baseball games at the home of your Chattanooga Lookouts, Erlanger Park. Now, they're scheduled for Sunday, November 1st and Sunday, November 8th. And first pitch for both games is scheduled for 2 p.m. And you can learn more at lookouts.com.
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2: It's a comfortable start to the day with temperatures in the 50s. We will bounce back into the 80s this afternoon with low humidity and plenty of sunshine. Tonight, clear skies with overnight lows in the mid-50s. And tomorrow, a little bit warmer with highs of around 85 and more sunshine. For the latest, download the Local 3 weather app. I'm Storm Alert Meteorologist Clay Smith.
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0: That's something I would just love to see in my lifetime. Revival. Jeremy Camp with hope and encouragement for you on J103. I'm Tom, and I just want to say thank you. Thank you for impacting lives together with us at J103 and Partners for Christian Media. We're celebrating 31 years of ministry this year. 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

Hope and Encouragement from Renee Stepping Stones on J103. I'm Tom, and all right, just raise your hand if you have enough pictures of your youngest on your phone to fill a small hard drive. Okay, how about a large hard drive? Because these pictures are different, though, because it's their senior year. And somewhere between all of those first day of school pictures, she became this confident person staring back at you as you look through her senior pictures. And since she's your youngest, there's something else going on, too. You know this is the last time you're going to do this. And it got here much faster than you ever thought it would. I know, everybody told you not to blink, but like all of us, you didn't mean to. But

0: Braves tied 1-1 in the best-of-five series. Chris Sale will take the mound for the Braves tomorrow at 6 p.m. in Game 3. I'm David Carroll, Local 3 News.
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0: Hope and encouragement from Forrest Frank. Okay, on J103. It's 7:09. I'm Tom, and today I'm thinking about Frank Jones, the first person who saw the quarterback I could become and invested the time to work with me after practice. I'm thinking about Chris Van Vakis, who took a look at this undersized catcher and thought, yeah, that dude works hard. He can get the job done. I'm also thinking of Mary Kay Flint, who took a chance on the class clown and cast him as the lead in a play. You see, today is National Coaches Day, and it's a great day to thank the coaches who teach more than how to run, throw, block, or perform. And you know what? If that's you, thank you. You are shaping lives with the discipline you require and every encouraging word that you share.
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0: Hope and encouragement from Phil Wickham, Homesick for Heaven on J103. Well, good morning, my friend. I'm Tom. It's 7:25, and I want to talk to you about my friend Matthew. Well, he's not really my friend Matthew. He's like Ted's friend Matthew. We're talking about Matthew West, and he's been spending a lot of time bouncing between here and Nashville. He was the closer at J-Fest this summer, and he's coming back to Chattanooga this month to share his heart as our featured speaker at Advancing the Mission. It's our annual J-103 fundraising banquet. It's happening on Tuesday, October 20th. You'll hear stories and testimonies. 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So come, be a part of it. I encourage you to get a table and invite your friends, and all the information can be found under Banquet at J103.com.
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2: It's a comfortable start to the day with temperatures in the 50s. We will bounce back into the 80s this afternoon with low humidity and plenty of sunshine. Tonight, clear skies with overnight lows in the mid-50s. And tomorrow, a little bit warmer with highs of around 85 and more sunshine. For the latest, download the Local 3 weather app. I'm Storm Alert Meteorologist Clay Smith.
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1: It's up for Song of the Year at the Dove Awards tonight. God, I'm just grateful for you. Hope and encouragement from Chandler Moore on J103. You know, it's that spirit of gratitude that kind of makes you appreciate what the Father did for you. He waited. He prayed. And when he saw you coming home, you didn't get a lecture. He ran to you with open arms and gave you a hug. Cochran and Company on J103. I've seen

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1: 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Land of the Living on J103. It's 7:52. I'm Tom, and Jason Gray's going to be in town on Monday, October 19th, as part of the new J103 acoustic sessions at it's going to be at Oaks Coffee House. It's going to be an opportunity for you to hear the heart behind the artist, and I love moments like this where they're kind of in that intimate, in the round setting. They'll be talking about the songs that they write and the songs that they sing, and it's a setting like that that's just not available in a large concert venue. As a matter of fact, there's only going to be about 100 people who will have a chance to be in the room with them live at Oaks Coffee House. It's going to be a great evening. Jason Gray is going to be there along with Rachel Purcell and Jay King. And you can learn more about J103 acoustic sessions at the Oaks at j103.com.
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3: Good morning, I'm Sierra Rucker, and here are your J103 headlines from the Local 3 Newsroom. Chattanooga police are asking for help tracking down a missing teen. Nova Carter was last seen along Howell Drive on Saturday wearing a black shirt and pants. He's described as being 5'8 with reddish auburn hair and piercings on his face and ears. If you know where he is, call Chattanooga police. The Chattanooga Industrial Development Board is giving developer for the Bend project more time to present their plan. The board said Jimmy White had 60 days to do so. White has now asked for a 90-day extension. He had previously announced plans for a $300 million amphitheater and a $350 million retail district. That's your Local 3 News on J103.
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1: Man, how does Colton hit those high notes? 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And I can't wait to hear Colton go all falsetto live at Ridgedale Baptist Church. 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And there are a couple of tickets left, and we would love to have you there with us. 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

0: It's up for Song of the Year at the Dove Awards tonight. Can't Steal My Joy. That's Josiah Queen on J103. Well, hey there, my friend. I'm Tom. It's 8:26, and today is National Coaches Day. And I'm thinking maybe the greatest thing that a coach can do is help a young person discover what they're capable of. And I'm not just talking talent. And I'm not talking physical attributes as well, but what they can teach them in character and perseverance and teamwork and courage. 1 Corinthians 9 reminds us that life takes discipline and perseverance, and that's something a good coach understands. So if your kid has a coach who encourages them and challenges them and believes in them, even when they're struggling, realize what a gift that truly is. And if you are that coach, thank you.
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2: It's a comfortable start to the day with temperatures in the 50s. We will bounce back into the 80s this afternoon with low humidity and plenty of sunshine. Tonight, clear skies with overnight lows in the mid-50s. And tomorrow, a little bit warmer with highs of around 85 and more sunshine. For the latest, download the Local 3 weather app. I'm Storm Alert Meteorologist Clay Smith.
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0: In my own strength, absolutely not. But in the Lord's, yeah, everything's going to be all right. Matt Maher on J103. It's 8:40. I'm Tom. And I want to talk to you about inheritance. It's actually the topic on our daily devotional for I Know the Plans. And this is 2 Peter 3:8 in the NIV. It says, "Do not forget this one thing, dear friends. With the Lord, a day is like 1,000 years, and 1,000 years are like a day." And when you hear the word inheritance, you start thinking about financial gain, right? And jokingly, you start thinking about, you know, that rich uncle that you never knew about, leaving you a large sum of money. Wouldn't that be awesome? But inheritance is so much more than just financial. An inheritance is actually something that's handed down to the next generation. And as followers of Christ, we're called by God and filled with purpose for the future. But it can be easy to slip into nearsightedness on this issue and not really focus on the next generation. I mean, we dive full speed ahead into pursuing a vision or a dream for our own lives, but we also need to be brave enough to let that go for a moment and listen to the Lord and maybe invest in the next generation. It really does take courage to dive into what you believe God has for you, but also to hold it with an open palm. God really doesn't work on our timetables, does he? And that calling that you might have could be a grand vision, but God kind of wants you to plant seeds and hand it off to the next generation. So with that vision and with trust in the Lord that he knows a little bit better than we do and can see further down the road than we can, as you plant, remember to plant well.
1: 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J103.

0: Yeah, let that truth sink in. The Lord is with me. Chris Brown and Red Rocks Worship on J103. It's 8:51. I'm Tom, and fall is busy. And with all the activities, you can get expensive really fast. Well, I've got some good news for you. It's community night at the Creative Discovery Museum, and it's absolutely free. 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And it's all free of charge. 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
2: 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Chattanooga police are asking for help tracking down a missing teen. Nova Carter was last seen along Howell Drive on Saturday wearing a black shirt and pants. He's described as being 5'8".

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0: hope and encouragement from Carly Ann Taylor. Why should I worry? This is J103. I'm Tom, and the Dove Awards, yeah, they're tonight at the Bridgestone Arena in Nashville. It's the 57th annual GMA Dove Awards, and the nominees are led by Phil Wickham. He's got like 9 nominations. Brandon Lake has 8, and Cece Winans is right there. She's got 7. Torrin Wells is going to be your host once again. However, no tickets are available for the award show tonight. Sorry, my friend. Like me, you're just going to have to catch it on TV.
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0: Hope and encouragement for your Tuesday morning consumed by fire. What If on J103. I'm Tom, and make sure you keep your eyes peeled as you drive down Broad Street, because the Tivoli Theater's new LED marquee and other signage are starting to take shape as the historic theater gets ready to reopen later this month. And man, this has been quite a year, right? Erlanger Park opened up this spring, the Walnut Street Bridge reopened on Saturday, and the Tivoli is getting ready to reopen as well, and I can't wait to see some shows there. This really is a great time to live here in the Tennessee Valley.
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6: 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We'll see you there.
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8: We will bounce back into the 80s this afternoon with low humidity and plenty of sunshine. Tonight, clear skies with overnight lows in the mid-50s. And tomorrow, a little bit warmer with highs of around 85 and more sunshine. By the end of the week, we'll climb into the upper 80s with building clouds by Friday. For the latest, download the Local 3 weather app. I'm Storm Alert Meteorologist Clay Smith.
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0: She's nominated for Artist of the Year. Of course she is. Cece Winans, worthy, on J103. Well, hey there, my friend. I'm Tom. And you just love hearing hope and encouragement on J103. Thank you so much for that. But sometimes you just want to see some of the cool things happening in the Tennessee Valley, like the acoustic sessions coming up at the Oaks. Well, it's all right there for you at J103 Hope and Encouragement on Facebook.
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That's Joel and Luke with a great question for you. What are we waiting for King and Country on J103? I'm Tom, and you know it's a special year when you get to seeing your pictures back and suddenly you realize this isn't just some kid in a cap and a gown. Someday, this is your youngest, and it's right around the corner. You know, you've been taking pictures of this kid since they could barely sit up, and now you're looking at a senior portrait thinking, when did your face get so grown up? It's like gratitude and sadness and pride all rolled into one as you look at those pictures. And I don't really think it's about the person in the picture now. It's about all the moments it took to get here.

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2: Good morning, I'm Sierra Rucker, and here are your J103 headlines from the Local 3 Newsroom. Chattanooga police are asking for help tracking down a missing teen. Nova Carter was last seen along Howell Drive on Saturday wearing a black shirt and pants. He's described as being 5'8 with reddish auburn hair and piercings on his face and ears. If you know where he is, call Chattanooga police. The Chattanooga Industrial Development Board is giving developer for the Bend project more time to present their plan. The board said Jimmy White had 60 days to do so. White has now asked for a 90-day extension. He had previously announced plans for a $300 million amphitheater and a $350 million retail district. That's your Local 3 News on J103.
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0: 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Father, let it be on J103. I'm Tom, and you need to know that your story is important, and Matthew West wants to encourage you to share it. 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Come, be a part of it. And this is the last week for you to get a table and invite your friends. 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
7: J103 weather.
8: We will bounce back into the 80s this afternoon with low humidity and plenty of sunshine. Tonight, clear skies with overnight lows in the mid-50s. And tomorrow, a little bit warmer with highs of around 85 and more sunshine. By the end of the week, we'll climb into the upper 80s with building clouds by Friday. For the latest, download the Local 3 weather app. I'm Storm Alert Meteorologist Clay Smith.
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0: Knowing what the Lord did for me, it's amazing. And then to hear those words from Andrew Rip, he's saying that he would do it again. Powerful. 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I'm Tom. And fall routines are finally set. 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

0: Precious. Ryan Stevenson with hope and encouragement for your Tuesday on J103. I'm Tom, and as a parent, you may think that senior pictures are, you know, just pictures. Until they're pictures of your youngest. And then you start noticing things that you didn't expect. Like that smile. Yeah, that looks familiar. And the eyes look like yours. And suddenly, they look a lot less like the little kid who needed you to tie their shoes and more like an adult who's preparing to leave the home in just a few short months. And that's when you realize senior year isn't just about their next chapter. It's the beginning of a new chapter for you, too.
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0: 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Hi, I'm Therese. When I say at work bestie, someone probably comes to your mind right away. People who have a good friend at work are not only happier, but they do better at their job. Work friends are an awesome way to make the job more fun, but they can also be kind of a time killer, like when a 5-minute chat doesn't end for 40 minutes. So God made us for connection and for work. It's good when the two can get together and get along.
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10: We will bounce back into the 80s this afternoon with low humidity and plenty of sunshine. Tonight, clear skies with overnight lows in the mid-50s. And tomorrow, a little bit warmer with highs of around 85 and more sunshine. By the end of the week, we'll climb into the upper 80s with building clouds by Friday. For the latest, download the Local 3 weather app. I'm Storm Alert Meteorologist Clay Smith.
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0: Elevation Rhythm. That is Goodbye Yesterday on J103. I'm Therese. Picture the small town I grew up in. We had one intersection, so four corners. There was a diner, a gas station, a beauty shop, and a church. And it turns out that church did more than I thought. I just read that communities that have a strong faith connection have things like food pantries and recovery programs, and it benefits the whole community, helps people outside the church walls. And it made me realize that it's easy for me to say, like, I love Jesus, but it's harder when that love requires me to be patient or generous. Showing the love of Jesus inside church, way easier than showing the love of Jesus outside.
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0: Matthew West, truth be told, on J103 Hope and Encouragement. 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

0: Somebody is praying. That is Bea Turner on J103, Hope and Encouragement. Maybe you've had so many meetings that you have meetings about meetings. I just read the average worker spends like 18 hours a week in meetings, and you've probably thought this could have been an email. Now, if I'm honest, I have turned some emails into meetings. Sorry about that. This is one of the things I love about prayer. Like, there's no agenda, no scheduled follow-up meeting. I could just talk to God, and he'll never send an email.
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9: J103 weather. We will bounce back into the 80s this afternoon with low humidity and plenty of sunshine. Tonight, clear skies with overnight lows in the mid-50s. And tomorrow, a little bit warmer with highs of around 85 and more sunshine. By the end of the week, we'll climb into the upper 80s with building clouds by Friday. For the latest, download the Local 3 weather app. I'm Storm Alert Meteorologist Clay Smith.
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0: Where Would I Be? 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

0: be okay. That is Lauren Daigle on J103, Hope and Encouragement. There are days when I feel like I'm in a ditch, and prayer can get me out of that. You probably have been there. I love this picture, this quote from Max Lucado. Prayer pushes us through the slumps, propels us over the humps, and pulls us out of the dumps. Because sometimes prayer feels less like me just sitting down peacefully with God, and more like me like crawling across the floor saying, okay, Jesus, I need your help. Sometimes I don't even know what I need, but I can still pray because prayer doesn't require me to have myself together. It's the thing that actually helps me get back together.
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0: Lord, have your way. That's Katie Nicole on J103 Hope and Encouragement. If I could have my way, I would never, ever, ever call customer service again. You might agree. I read that a lot of people say they would rather do their taxes or go to the DMV or visit the dentist than to call customer service. And I think I know why. When I hear your call is important to us and I've been waiting like 20 minutes, I don't think my call is really that important. And I realize that sometimes I approach God like customer service, like he's just here to fix my problems. Now, sometimes he changes the situation. Sometimes he changes me. And honestly, I don't always love option number two.
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1: J103 weather.
2: We will bounce back into the 80s this afternoon with low humidity and plenty of sunshine. Tonight, clear skies with overnight lows in the mid-50s. And tomorrow, a little bit warmer with highs of around 85 and more sunshine. By the end of the week, we'll climb into the upper 80s with building clouds by Friday. For the latest, download the Local 3 weather app. I'm Storm Alert Meteorologist Clay Smith.
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0: Matthew West and Good on J103, Hope and Encouragement. 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

0: Jeremy Camp on J103, Hope and Encouragement. There are some concerts coming up I don't want you to miss. We Are Messengers. It's going to be in Ottawa on Saturday night. And then Friday night, Micah Tyler and Colton Dixon at Ridgedale Baptist Church. 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

0: God uses all things on J103 Hope and Encouragement. Picture yourself in the school pickup line. They hop in the back seat. You know something is wrong. Do not ask, how was your day? I'm trying to remember that there are some times with my kids that I just need to be there. No questions, just space. And it makes sense because some of my favorite times with God are when there are no words. I just rest in His presence. He waits patiently until I am ready to talk.
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7: We will bounce back into the 80s this afternoon with low humidity and plenty of sunshine. Tonight, clear skies with overnight lows in the mid-50s. And tomorrow, a little bit warmer with highs of around 85 and more sunshine. By the end of the week, we'll climb into the upper 80s with building clouds by Friday. For the latest, download the Local 3 weather app. I'm Storm Alert Meteorologist Clay Smith.
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0: Forrest Frank, that is Thankful on J103, Hope and Encouragement. You know, technology is both a blessing and a curse, because now when I order something online, I can basically watch and see how many stops away it is. And sometimes it's like waiting forever when the package is like three stops away, like I want to run down the street and grab the delivery guy. Do not forget this one thing, dear friends. With the Lord, a day is like 1,000 years. And 1,000 years are like a day. 2 Peter 3:8 is where you can find that in your Bible. It's from this Devo we're doing called For I Know the Plans, but it's a great reminder for me to just be patient and not chase down the delivery driver.
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0: going to be all right. That is Matt Maher on J103, Hope and Encouragement. You know, most of the time when I drive across a bridge, I don't give much thought to how steady it is. I trust that it was built to carry weight. And that's the kind of confidence that I need to have in God. So often I'll trust my plans, my finances, my relationships, my own ability to handle things. And the thing is, none of those things are solid. Those can all change. But God never does. Trust in Yahweh forever, for in Yahweh himself, we have an everlasting rock. Isaiah 26, verse 4 is where you can find that in your Bible.
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10: We will bounce back into the 80s this afternoon with low humidity and plenty of sunshine. Tonight, clear skies with overnight lows in the mid-50s. And tomorrow, a little bit warmer with highs of around 85 and more sunshine. By the end of the week, we'll climb into the upper 80s with building clouds by Friday. For the latest, download the Local 3 weather app. I'm Storm Alert Meteorologist Clay Smith.
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0: That is Carly Ann Taylor on J103, Hope and Encouragement. When a woman finds herself pregnant unexpectedly, she thinks she has no choices. That's what the Choices Fundraising Banquet is all about. Kelly Lester is going to be there this year. After her first abortion as a teenager, she fell into drug use and an abusive relationship. And then one night, she was rescued by both her earthly father and her heavenly father. You've got to hear her story. It's coming up October 29th, and you can find out more when you click the events calendar at j103.com.
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0: Anxious Heart. That's Jeremy Camp on J103. Hope and encouragement. Sometimes I look in the mirror and I wonder, can people see Jesus? I heard this quote, God is invisible. The way the world sees him is through us. And you might think, well, it's important to talk about my faith. It is. But I think it's even more important to love people when they're not lovable. You know, I want people to encounter patience and kindness and forgiveness and generosity in me and then wonder, where did that come from?
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0: The words of hope and encouragement from Leanna Crawford. It's called Thank God on J103. I'm Brad, and I just want to share something with you. You know that there hasn't been much joy in my life. I'm going through post-concussion syndrome, and it's very frightening to go to because most of my life is now based on fear. And so I prayed that God would let me experience the joy of the Lord. It was a very simple prayer. It's like, Lord, I know this is going to be with me for a while. We're working through it, but I just want to experience your joy. And so before we go on, I just want to give a shout out to my new friend, Mr. Smith. And that really is his last name. I don't want to give his first name because then people will bug him and say, hey, you know Brad? But anyway, man, this is so awesome. You know, it's a totally cool friendship when your spouse walks up and says, well, I'm ready to go. And your friend says to her, hey, will you let me have 5 more minutes with him? I almost came to tears. I was completely blown away that he actually wanted to spend more time with me. I mean, that has never happened in my whole entire life. And so, my friend, I just want to say to you, if you're going through a crisis right now, if you're going through something that's really hard, if you're walking that long road, man, I would encourage you just to say these 5 words. Lord, let me experience your joy. And I hope it comes to you before the morning.
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0: the words of hope and encouragement coming in from Blessing Offer on J103. And lift me up. Hey, by the way, if you're looking for something fun to do with your family tonight, and you'd rather keep money in your wallet, here's a great idea. 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Just getting out together, exploring, laughing, doing something different, that can turn into one of those nights that your family remembers. Now, you do need to register online before you go. Yeah, just don't show up. 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So register online. But the cool thing about this is there is no cost, just the cost of getting there. So maybe tonight, make some memories without spending a dime. And if you want more information, go to cdm.org, cdm.org.
1: 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We'll see you there.
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12: Tonight, clear skies with overnight lows in the mid-50s, and tomorrow, a little bit warmer with highs of around 85 and more sunshine. By the end of the week, we'll climb into the upper 80s with building clouds by Friday. For the latest, download the Local 3 weather app. I'm Storm Alert Meteorologist Clay Smith.
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14: Do you have a list of regrets? It's longer than it's ever been.

Bind him up, cast him out. Talking about those demons. Josiah Queen on J103. I'm Brad, and what's better than getting the little I voted sticker on your shirt? How about being the person that hands them out? We got the election coming up. And here in the great state of Tennessee, we're going to be voting for a governor, and we're going to be voting for congressional people, some local offices. So a lot of people are going to be turning out for this one. And Hamilton County needs more poll workers. Now, this is a great way to be the hands and feet of Jesus, to serve your community, meet some of your neighbors, and help keep our elections running smoothly. 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You can earn up to $195 for serving as a poll worker here in Hamilton County. And you know what? I think that if you contacted your local election board, whether you're in Sequatchie or Marion, or maybe you're in Roan or Polk, or maybe you're up there in McMinn, I would encourage you to call them too, because I bet they could use you too. You know, if you're down here in Hamilton County and this is something you'd like to do, you can sign up at elect.hamiltontn.gov. I know that's kind of long. Let's try it again. Sign up at elect.hamiltontn.gov.

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0: It's the words of hope and encouragement coming in from Micah Tyler, who's going to be in concert, by the way, with Colton Dixon this Friday at Ridgedale Baptist Church in, it's right down the road from us on Hickory Valley Road. Yeah, not too far. So if you like the worship style of Colton Dixon or Micah Tyler, and you want to see the dynamic duo, it's at Ridgedale Baptist Church this Friday night, starting at 7 o'clock. We're going to be there. Actually, I'm not going to be there. I'm going to be out at the trail out at Enterprise. But if you want to go to that concert, I'd encourage you to go to j103.com and pick up your tickets.
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2: Hello, I'm Cindy Sexton at Local 3 News. Part of South Chickamauga Creek is still closed because sewage overflowed into the waterway last week. As cleanup and repairs continue, we'll look into the damage and why protecting the creek is so important for people and wildlife. Doctors have a special warning for families planning to head out to the pumpkin patch and to carve pumpkins. We'll explain the risk of salmonella poisoning. And the Braves are back home for Game 3 with the Dodgers. Our Samantha Cassano will join us live with a preview, live reports from Truist Park. Be sure to join us for Local 3 News.
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12: You are invited to attend the 2026 50th Anniversary Main Event Conference hosted by Perry and Pam Stone beginning Tuesday, October 6th through Saturday, October 10th at the Omega Center International in Cleveland, Tennessee. You will hear prophetic insight as well as enjoy revival and camp meeting style services during this five-day event. 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There will also be an outdoor fall festival on Saturday with fun for your entire family.

0: J103 with the dynamic duo. Crowder, Phil Wickham on J103. And by the way, Crowder going to be in town not too long from now. August. Come on, Brad. Live in the future. There we go. October 22nd. Crowder's going to be taking over Abba's house. And you can get more information by going to crowdermusic.com. Hi, I'm Brad. And you may not know this, but October is Pastor Appreciation Month. I was just kind of reminiscing about my pastor. You know, if you've got a pastor who's prayed for you, encouraged you, or walked with you through a real tough season, you know, this might be a good time to let them know that you appreciate them. Maybe a simple text. Maybe a phone call. Maybe he's your Facebook friend now because it's been a long, long time. Yeah. You know, appreciation doesn't have to be a gift, by the way, too. I know a lot of people give out gift cards, and that's totally cool. But I want to encourage you to do this. I want... offer to help out with something at church. Maybe encourage them to take a day off or just simply give them permission to know that they don't have to carry everything alone. When I lived on Guam, I used to mow the lawn for the church. That was how I helped out. I'd do my show and, you know, and then I would get some sleep and then I'd go over and mow the lawn and hang out with my pastor. And to this day, I bet he's never, ever forgot that. Because sometimes the best gift is knowing that there is someone there to help. I'd encourage you to do that.
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0: It's the words of hope and encouragement. A lot of encouragement in that song, because it's only for a moment, my friend. It's Danny Gokey on J103. I'm Brad, and by the way, I don't know if you've made plans for the weekend, but I would encourage you and your family to make some memories at the Chattanooga Zoo. 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And make sure you need to bring something to carry your candy in, because you know they're going to have a lot of candy too. Here's the thing, though. You got to buy your tickets online. Got to buy your tickets online, okay? I'm sitting here looking at it right now. Let's see. And it goes on from 4 until 8 p.m. So I'd encourage you to make some family memories at the zoo. Excuse me. And for everything you need to know, just go to chat with two T's, zoo.org.
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9: J103 weather. Cool and dry as we head through our Tuesday night. We'll wake up 55 degrees in Chattanooga. Outlying areas could be as low as the upper 40s. Patchy fog tomorrow morning as well. Clearing out, mostly sunny and 84 on Wednesday afternoon. I'm Chief Meteorologist David Carnes for the Local 3 Storm Alert Team.
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0: the words of hope and encouragement coming in from Jeremy Camp. It's called Revival on J103. I'm Brad, and here is something you probably haven't seen or even heard of in a while. The circus. When was the last time you went to the circus? I used to go once a year when Barnum and Bailey used to come through California. I like the circus. I like the music. I like the acts, and I have a great time. You and miss the circus too? Well, something's coming up. This weekend, Saturday, 3 o'clock, you and your family can make memories at the Scenic City Sense Circus. It's going to be going on at Miller Park in downtown Chattanooga. Cool thing about this is it's a free event. It's going to be filled with interactive fun. You're going to have live performers, local vendors, art, and circus-inspired surprises for all ages. Like I said, it's a free event. It'll start at 3 o'clock in the afternoon Saturday and go until 8 o'clock at Miller Park.
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0: the words of hope and encouragement, Matt Maher and In the Room on J103. I'm Brad, and by the way, if you didn't know this, it is National Coaches Day. And when you think of the coach, what's the first thing you think of? Right. The person that tosses you a football, makes you dribble a basketball, or put the ball into the net. But you know what? We've got a lot of other coaches out there. We've got life coaches, mental health coaches. We've got career coaches. We've got, I mean, just think of every kind of coach you can think of. And here's something I just thought of. Does the word coach come from the word encouragement? And it kind of sounds alike, right? Well, if there has been a coach in your life, no matter if it was for sports or for life, encouragement, or trying to get ahead, I'd encourage you, send them a text, give them a call, reach out to them on Facebook and say, hey, I was just thinking about you. I was just praying about you. I hope everything is going okay.
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0: It's the words of hope and encouragement and my favorite song right now on J103. Hopefully yours too. It's fun to sing along to, isn't it? Okay. It's Forrest Frank on J103. I'm Brad, and by the way, you may be just like me. You don't want to talk about certain things until it's time to really deal with it. Well, for some reason, my wife Beth brought up the time change. We're going to fall back an hour on November 1st. And she was excited about this because she has calculated out if you want to stay in the, we'll call it status quo, you know, your body's not going to go into shock. You only have to sacrifice 2 minutes a day starting right now or 15 minutes a week to be fully acclimated by the time the sun goes under the horizon. But I mean, let's be honest. I'm going to deal with it the evening of November 1st. And it's not going to be pretty.
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0: Amen to that. Big Daddy Weave, and I've just seen too much on J103. Hi, I'm Brad for your ride home, and I don't know if you had a chance to listen to Tom earlier today as he was filling in for Ted when he read the morning devotion, but I thought it was spot on, and I'd like to share it with you. It's about inheritance. Inheritance. You know, when you think of that word, your mind probably goes to autopilot, right? Financial gain. Jokingly think about the hopes of a rich uncle that you forgot about leaving you a real large sum. You know, inheritance, if you think about it, it is so much more than money. An inheritance is something handed down to the next generation. You know, as Christians, we're called by God and filled with purpose for the future. It can be easy to slip into nearsightedness. We dive full speed ahead into pursuing a vision or a dream, right? But we also must be brave enough to let it go for a moment if that is God's will. In fact, in 2 Peter 3, verse 8, it says, "Do not forget this one thing. Dear friends, with the Lord, a day is like 1,000 years, and 1,000 years is like a day." You know, it takes courage to dive into what you believe God has for you, but also hold it with an open palm, which I have a really hard time doing. God does not work on our timetables. That would be nice. That calling you have might be a grand vision, but all God wants is you to plant seeds and hand it off to the next generation. Plant well. Learn to stay away from nearsightedness and let God expand your eyesight to see His grand work throughout the ages. That's some good stuff, isn't it? Hey, if you were moved by that, will you pray this small prayer with me? Jesus, thank you for my inheritance. Thank you that you are faithful from generation to generation. Show me how you want me to use to lead the next generation into a relationship with you. In Jesus' name, amen.
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9: Cool and dry as we head through our Tuesday night. We'll wake up 55 degrees in Chattanooga. Outlying areas could be as low as the upper 40s. Patchy fog tomorrow morning as well. Clearing out, mostly sunny, and 84 on Wednesday afternoon. I'm Chief Meteorologist David Carnes for the Local 3 Storm Alert Team.
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0: grateful for you.
1: Around our house, that's known as the stomp song, because every time he says the word grateful, my foot seems to move up and down in a very sporadic motion. But you know it as, God, I'm just grateful for you. Chandler Moore on J103. I'm Brad, and by the way, you may not know this, but I'm going through the book of Proverbs one verse at a time. There's 915 of them, so it's going to be a long journey, but boy, is it rewarding. And today, we're on Proverbs 6:13, and it says, they signaled their deceit with a wink of an eye, the nudge of a foot, or the wiggle of a finger. You know, it's interesting on how much we can communicate without even saying a word, right? A look, a little gesture, a smile, and sometimes you know exactly what somebody means. But you know, I think there's some encouragement for us in this verse today. Let's be people who are genuine. What's in our heart, what we say, and how we treat people, and let those things line up. I mean, you don't have to worry about putting on an act or trying to figure everything out. I mean, just be honest, be kind, and let God lead you. And you don't have to do the wink of an eye, the nudge of a foot, or the wiggle of the fingers. You just need to open your heart. Because you know when you're walking in truth, there's a real peace that comes from that, right?
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1: It's the words of hope and encouragement coming in from Leanna Crawford, Still Waters. 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

0: 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I'm Brad, and when was the last time you heard of a married couple whose relationship was on the rocks because of a traumatic event or they were just drifting apart? And when was the last time you heard of a married couple whose marriage was rock solid and getting stronger? 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It's a celebration of marriage and how God is in the center of it. It's hosted by our morning guy, Ted Gokey. And just like J103, it is full of encouragement. 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
6: Cool and dry as we head through our Tuesday night. We'll wake up 55 degrees in Chattanooga. Outlying areas could be as low as the upper 40s. Patchy fog tomorrow morning as well. Clearing out, mostly sunny, and 84 on Wednesday afternoon. I'm Chief Meteorologist David Carnes for the Local 3 Storm Alert Team.
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0: J103 with Matthew West and Don't Stop Praying. And Matthew is going to be our guest speaker for the Partners for Christian Media annual fundraising banquet on Tuesday, October 20th at the Colonnade in Ringgold. 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And Matthew not only is going to speak, but he's going to sing some of his songs in a cappella, which means no instruments. 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